It's been a ride. I guess I had to go to that place to get to this one. Now some of you might still be in that place. If you're trying to get out, just follow me.

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2: 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I mean, even if all in vain, yeah. She come around with the same old game, got me feeling like I love the pain, I love the pain.

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Next to me. This whole shit feel like the Wild West to me. It must be raw if you're hiding your text.

0: jealous. I'm going to Dallas.
1: Who in the damn?
0: I'm going to Dallas.
1: Who in the damn?
0: I'm going to Dallas.
1: Who in the damn?
0: I'm going to Dallas with our soulful joy.

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1: Hi, my name is Stereo Mike.
2: Yeah, we got free tickets to the Brand Van concert happening this Monday night at the Pacific Palisades. But you can all in if you want to answer a couple of questions. Mainly, what is Todd's favorite cheese?

My heart is breaking, hands are shaking, bugs are crawling all over me. My heart is breaking, hands are shaking, bugs are crawling all over me. My heart is breaking, hands are shaking, bugs are crawling all over me. My head is aching, my hands are shaking, bugs are crawling all over me. Son of a

and special sauce, Donovan Frankenreiter. Beautiful girls, John Butler trio. People say they sound like Jack Johnson, or is it just because they all live by the ocean?